0: playing nothing but the best.
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1: There was always that standard scene outside of the bar at Last Call. A few people at the hot dog stand who couldn't even speak English clearly enough. Somehow the guy running the hot dog stand.
2: He got
1: stand.
2: $35 yeah. for a hot dog. And there was probably a fist fight somewhere.
1: Yep. And the women would always be walking in bare feet, yeah. carrying their shoes.
2: And then there was another group of them, mascara running everywhere.
1: Yeah. Oh, yeah, yeah.
2: They were crying. Some people were making out that probably shouldn't be.
1: It was pretty ugly.
2: And now it's book clubs and peptides. And
1: I read a statistic just the other day that young people are drinking far less.
2: I don't want to talk about it.
1: Than previously. They're letting you down, aren't they? Kids today.
2: They don't know what they're missing. And I can't remember what I missed.
0: It's the Morning Buzz with Buzz Collins and Tim Durkin. 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

0: It's not the size of the tower that matters.
1: Oh, my.
0: It's how you use it. Still banging the hell out of the speakers. 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

0: It's the Morning Buzz with Buzz Collins and Tim Durkin.
1: I watched some World Cup yesterday while I was on the life cycle there at the gym.
2: Mm-hmm.
1: I'm really trying to get into it. My takeaway, though, a couple of things they could do.
2: Sure.
1: Just to make soccer a little more watchable. First of all, how about a smaller field? All right. And, of course, even with the size of the field right now, there's way too many players on the field.
2: Get rid of them.
1: Chisel that down just a wee bit. Half of the people. You don't need, like...
2: Kudos to you for thinking you're going to improve the world's most popular game. Only you.
1: One other little tip. I'm just going to throw it out there. Soccer fights. I did not see one soccer fight the whole time I was watching.
2: Well, you obviously didn't look at the crowd for the Scottish people.
1: I don't mean in the stands.
2: Oh, okay.
1: I mean amongst the actual athletes themselves. I'm just saying this might, create a little more interest.
2: Pick it up a bit.
0: Yeah. 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

Take the reins, take them from the night. Push the pawn right through the pass. And this one's for the silence and the questions that it brings, and the smell of time and the reverence.

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1: I just go by what I read. I'm no expert on any of this, but apparently weight training, weightlifting is better for older people. Let me rephrase that. For some of us who are of the more mature persuasion, rather than cardio when it comes to weight loss.
2: Anyway. Speaking of reading, just something my wife said to me the other day. Yesterday, we were outside and I wanted the girls to read. She said, I'm just finishing my 25th book this year.
1: Jen
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1: 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People still do that. Wow.
2: And I said, I've read 2 books this year. And she said, no, you haven't. I'm like, no, I haven't read any.
1: Cracked doesn't count.
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1: You know, I've said before, I'm a little leery about these driverless cars. You got the Waymo there, which is like driverless taxis. And then, of course, Tesla has a feature where you can literally just throw the controls over to the car, put it on autopilot, have a nap while you, you know, tool around wherever you need to go.
2: Yeah.
1: Now, Pepsi is using driverless trucks. Do we want trucks? It seems to me from experience, there are a variety of trucks of different sizes that have enough challenges as it is staying on the road. Are we ready for this?
2: My understanding is these things have a better accident or collision rate than human beings.
1: What do you mean by better? More frequent or less? Describe better.
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6: 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How did these get through my sleeves?
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3: Is fentanyl in the drugs you're taking? Fentanyl is an extremely potent synthetic opiate prescribed by doctors for patients with acute and chronic pain. It is roughly 100 times stronger than morphine and about 40 times more potent than heroin. Fentanyl is being mixed into or disguised by dealers as other popular but illegal drugs, and people are dying. I'm Deputy Commissioner Rick Barnum of the Ontario Provincial Police. Please think twice and don't take the risk.
0: There's nothing, and I mean nothing, like a great rock song, especially a bunch of them in a row. It's another Rock 107 Stopless Block of Rock, and it starts right now.

107.1 CJTN, Belleville, Trenton. 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

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Is it simply a great song that came out in the 70s or 80s? Or is a classic any song from any era that stands the test of time? Make my way back home and I learn to fly. My kryptonite, my kryptonite. 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
6: 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He's a pilot for WestJet, fly 737s. And he says, you know, if the situation came down to it, he says, you probably know how to fly a 737, how to take off, fly, and land if
7: when it comes down to it.
6: If I'm in a situation where I'm flying somewhere and both the pilot and the co-pilot, I don't know, God forbid, but something happens where they're both incapacitated, I'm there for you.
7: If you're incapacitated, I'm there for you. Also the line used by Bill Cosby.
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3: There was always that standard scene outside of the bar at Last Call. A few people at the hot dog stand who couldn't even speak English clearly enough. Somehow the guy running the hot dog stand.
4: He got
3: stand.
4: $35 yeah. for a hot dog. And there was probably a fist fight somewhere.
3: Yep. And the women would always be walking in bare feet. Yeah. Carrying their shoes.
4: And then there was another group of them, mascara running everywhere.
3: Yeah. Oh, yeah, yeah.
4: They were crying. Some people were making out that it probably shouldn't be.
3: It was pretty ugly.
4: 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And
3: I read a statistic just the other day that young people are drinking far less.
4: I don't want to talk about
3: it. Than previously. They're letting you down, aren't they? Kids today.
4: They don't know what they're missing. And I can't remember what I missed.
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0: 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Oh, yeah. We'll take that as a yes. 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
3: Mm-hmm.
2: I'm really trying to get into it. My takeaway, though, a couple of things they could do just to make soccer a little more watchable. First of all, how about a smaller field?
3: All right.
2: And, of course, even with the size of the field right now, there's way too many players on the field.
3: Get rid of them.
2: Chisel that down just a wee bit. Half of the people. You don't need, like...
3: Kudos to you for thinking you're going to improve the world's most popular game. Only you.
2: One other little tip. I'm just going to throw it out there. Soccer fights. I did not see one soccer fight the whole time I was watching.
3: Well, you obviously didn't look at the crowd for the Scottish people.
2: I don't mean in the stands.
3: Oh, okay.
2: I mean amongst the actual athletes themselves. I'm just saying this might, create a little more interest.
3: Pick it up a bit.
1: Yeah. The Morning Buzz with Buzz Collins and Tim Durkin on Rock 107.

0: Hang tight. Time to flip the record over. Side B is all queued up on the Rock 107 turntable. And we drop the needle right after this.
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1: Good morning. It's 6 o'clock. Chance of showers today. Maybe a little foggy out there to start. The high 20 right now. It's 13 degrees. I'm Elena Cameron with your Rock 107 News Update. 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Old Highway 2, west of Wallbridge Loyalist Road. A collision in Prince Edward County Sunday night shut down a portion of Highway 62 for several hours. Police have not released any details. OPP did report via social media around 9:30 p.m. that Highway 62 was fully closed between County Road 14 and Jericho Road following a collision and asked motorists to avoid the area. The road reopened around 1:30 a.m. More information is expected today. A missing man report over the weekend in Northumberland County. 31-year-old Troy Clark was last seen Friday. He's described as white, 6'1", a short beard with blue eyes, possibly wearing a white T-shirt and blue jeans. Clark was last spotted Friday evening around the Murray Marsh area of Brighton. Belleville Council to decide whether or not to move ahead with necessary repairs to the Upper Bridge downtown, which links Front Street with Moira Street. Staff today will recommend an extra $425,000 be added to the project and that council accept the low bid from Niagara Region Urban Link Civil for $4.5 million. The extra money would come from a federal government grant. The upper bridge is almost a century old and its last major upgrade was done 34 years ago. UK Prime Minister Keir Starmer announced he's resigning. Starmer's support within the ruling Labour Party plummeted following reports that he knew his ambassador to the United States had ties to convicted sex offender Jeffrey Epstein. In remarks this morning, Starmer listed what he said are his accomplishments as Prime Minister. He also said the question facing the party now is who should lead it into the future.
2: I have heard the answer of my parliamentary party to that question. And I accept that answer with good grace.
1: Starmer says he'll remain caretaker prime minister until a successor is chosen. The union representing nearly 19,000 Canadian auto workers is kicking off contract talks today with Ford, the first of the Detroit three automakers it will sit down with to hammer out new collective agreements.
3: The latest round of bargaining comes during difficult conditions for the auto sector as it copes with U.S. tariffs, uncertainty linked to the future of CUSMA, and the introduction of Chinese electric vehicles into Canada. The union says it's keen to secure protections around job security, with the auto manufacturing sector having lost nearly 6,500 total jobs since February last year. Talks with Stellantis and GM are expected to come after a deal is reached with Ford. Michelle Zeddy, The Canadian Press, Toronto.
1: And fairways at the Briar Fox Golf Club are getting a major facelift thanks to a nearly $200,000 federal investment. Delivered through FedDev Ontario, the funding will secure top-of-the-line mowers and specialized turf maintenance machinery. General Manager Augusta James says the upgrades will keep the course pristine for locals while helping transform Briar Fox into a premier regional destination. And that's news.
4: 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Good morning, I'm Tim Durkin.
5: Kutzel with a takeaway. Finds the open man. Score! Brady Tkachuk! Ottawa wins!
4: A blockbuster trade in the NHL. Senators captain Brady Tkachuk joining his brother Matthew in Florida. It's in exchange for three first-round picks and a second. At the FIFA World Cup today, it's Argentina and Austria at 1, France and Iraq at 5. Norway plays Senegal at 8 p.m. and at 11, Jordan and Algeria. Both Spain and Egypt winners yesterday, Uruguay Cabo Verde and Belgium Iran both finished in ties. The Toronto Blue Jays open 10 straight at home tonight with a visit from the Houston Astros. First pitch is 7:07. Yesterday's game postponed due to rain. At the U.S. Open, Wyndham Clark the winner, a one-stroke victory over Sam Burns. At the Meyer LPGA Classic, Miyu Yamashita won in a playoff. Corey Heim, the winner of the NASCAR Naval Base Coronado. Changes coming to the local ice as Quinny AAA welcomes a new face to the leadership team. Jacob Panetta has been appointed as the new executive director for the Quinny Region Minor Hockey Association. He coaches the Wellington Dukes. And Steve Carr has played over 7,000 rounds at the Bay of Quinte Golf and Country Club. He finally got his first ace yesterday on the South Course, a 176 yards on hole 13 with a hybrid. And that's sports.
1: 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Mostly cloudy today, chance of showers, a little bit of fog this morning too. The high today, 20 degrees. Partly cloudy tonight, chance of showers, fog patches developing again, the low 13. Tomorrow and Wednesday looking pretty good, sun and cloud and 25 degrees on Tuesday, sunshine and 24 Wednesday. Right now, it's 13 degrees. 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
6: Good morning. It's a clear drive on Belleville and Trenton Streets. I'm not seeing any issues on the 401 in both directions. Highway 62, we have no construction-related delays yet. Highway 37 is also in good shape, and we're doing well with Highway 49 in both directions. Looking for a little excitement? Route the Ottawa River with Wilderness Tours. 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Ages 5 and up, wildernesstours.com. With the latest traffic, I'm Antonia Altabonte.
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4: 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It's Showtime. Wind northeast 10 knots, then backing to north 10 near midnight. Wind increasing to west tomorrow morning. Waves a half meter or less, building to a half to 1 meter by tomorrow morning.
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0: Rock 107, Aerosmith, and The Other Side, kicking off the Monday installment of your morning buzz. Good morning. I'm Buzz Collins. That's Tim Durkin over there. Cloudy today for the most part. Chance of showers, maybe. A high of 21. We're 14 right now in downtown Belleville. How you doing? You get treated right for your Father's Day yesterday?
1: Yeah, I got a couple of cards and, I had some rye and we got to hang out with the old man and, my brother James and his girls. And it was great, except for the Blue Jays game was canceled. But other than that, everything was great. How about you?
0: How was my Father's Day?
1: Yeah.
0: Kind of non-existent. Two of my kids forgot about it. One of them I heard from, and she admitted so and apologized profusely. The other one I have yet to hear from. My other daughter, she didn't forget.
1: She just doesn't care.
0: I treat her to breakfast?
1: That's the important thing, that you treat other people.
0: Yeah, exactly. Yeah, yeah, yeah. So, I allowed them a do-over. They said, could we do this? Could we try again next weekend and do something all together? I said, yeah, we can. And maybe, you know, bring a card. That would be nice.
1: Yeah, I love.
0: Here's the thing. Now, part of this is my fault, okay? So, I don't know about how your household works, but I wouldn't expect it from children as young as yours, but my kids are all adults, and every time Mother's Day rolls around, several weeks in advance, the girls are like planning something for Mother's Day, right? They're prepared. Every year Father's Day rolls around, I usually will get from one of them, and it's the same one, I won't name names, what do you want to do for Father's Day? And right. I get that like 2 or 3 days before Father's Day. And it's like, what do you mean? What do I want to do for Father's Day? Why aren't you guys planning something for Father's Day? It shouldn't be me saying, hey, Father's Day is coming up, so let's do this, right? Anyway.
1: Mother's Day, just, it matters. And Chris Rock talks about the difference. When you win an Oscar, who gets thanked? Mom.
0: Right.
1: Jesus and mom.
0: Yeah, yeah.
1: Dad, his reward in life is the big piece of chicken.
0: that's true.
1: At the end of the day.
0: I should count my blessings. I do get the big piece of chicken.
1: Well, God help one of those kids if they take that big chicken breast. You're going to have to sew like a drumstick and a leg together.
0: If ever take the big piece of chicken before I get my hands on it, after yesterday's lack of Father's Day, there will be hell to pay.
1: You and I can just go to Mary Brown's and figure it out from there.
0: They love me. I know they love me. It's just, I think sometimes they forget to express it is what I'm saying. I'll be fine. I'll be okay. Big trade, in the NHL.
1: My goodness.
0: Kachuk going to Florida. He's got a brother on that team, doesn't he?
1: Yeah, Matthew.
0: Yeah.
1: And so Ottawa got a pile of picks, 3 first rounders, the 9th overall pick this year as part of that. It's not a bad trade. And the thing was, is because Kachuk got caught up in the tension between Canada and the U.S. He's a patriotic American.
0: Right. Yep.
1: Ended up going to the White House for the Olympics.
0: I remember that. Yeah.
1: And I don't begrudge him any of this stuff. You cheer for, you know, Sidney Crosby is a proud Canadian. He plays for a U.S. team. But because of the Trump stuff, it got crossed over and it didn't really sit well. And then you're kind of... You're also in the nation's capital as the captain.
0: Right.
1: So that doesn't sit well. So Florida, not going to be a cup contender once again. They're going to be studs. Ottawa, not in a rebuild because they were in the playoffs last year, but they got a lot of picks.
0: Yeah. It'll be interesting to see how – I mean, you've kind of predicted how next season will unfold for the Panthers anyway. Boy, we got a busy morning. We got lots of stuff to give away. Of course, first of all, let me remind you, we've got time to get your birthday greetings in. If you haven't sent them in, do that through our website, rock107.ca. Click on the Fun Stuff tab, fill out the form, and we'll cover those birthdays in about an hour from now. Somebody could score a $25 gift card to Pizza Nova. Contest time this week, each and every day. This is great. We're giving away a pair of tickets to one or the other of the 2 Nights in July event at the Empire Theater. So every other day, we're giving away a pair of tickets to Finger 11 And every other day, we're giving away a pair of tickets to Kim Mitchell and Paul Langlois. So keep your ears peeled for that just after 8 o'clock. And as well, we're going to play something each and every day this week called, very simply, Hear Sam, Win Sam. So easy as that. When you hear a Sam Roberts Band song, be the first caller at 771-1071 to instantly win tickets to Base 31 to see the Sam Roberts Band July 11th. Again, keep your ears peeled for that. All that and a whole lot more. Kim Mitchell on the way after this.
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0: Mitchell, go for a soda. 6:24 on your Monday morning, and time to check in with Kevin Williams for the first time this morning. Good morning, sir. What's going on?
1: Hey, Buzz. Good morning. Thank you. Good morning to all. The new week upon us. First week of official summer. Not going to be feeling the part short-term, at least. A cool, fairly cloudy day coming up today, but a big rain area will be sliding off to our south. We'll be on the northern edge of it, just on the edge of dampness, but any rainfall should be brief, spotty, mainly confined to areas near the lake. Looks nicer tomorrow. And Wednesday. The call for today, mainly cloudy, cool for the season, and there could be just a spot of rain or a midday or afternoon shower. That would be it. Best chance closer to the lake. The high 21. Tonight, some clouds around, the low 14. Tomorrow, a mix of sun and cloud, the high 25. And Wednesday, ample sunshine and pleasant, the high 26. Again, for today, Buzz, mostly cloudy, a bit cool for the season, and there could be a spot of rain or a brief shower come late morning or afternoon, but it would be very spotty confined to areas near the lake. Top temp at 21. Back to you.
0: All right, sounds good. We'll catch up with you again next hour. Get another update right around 7:50. Hang on for the Fab Four after this.
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0: 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On your Monday morning, it's Buzz and Durkin, cloudy with a chance of showers. Maybe a little bit of morning fog to clear up yet. High of 21, we're 14 right now in downtown Belleville. You know what I did over the weekend, among other things? I went shopping for pants.
1: Oh, wow.
0: I don't know
1: Thanks
0: about
1: for sharing.
0: I don't know about you, but I've been struggling to keep my pants up for the last few weeks with this weight loss. I've been cinching that. It's a good problem to have. I'm not, believe you me, I am not
1: complaining.
0: Do
1: you like shopping?
0: It's a means to an end. I like being able to find something that satisfies what I am looking for, what I need, but the whole process I find a bit tedious.
1: No, that's fair.
0: Here's an excellent case in point. So we were at a store here in Belleville on Saturday afternoon, and I scooped up like, I think, 8 or 9 different pairs of pants to try on.
1: Oh my God.
0: Jeans and whatnot. I wasn't going to buy them all,
1: that's
0: but
1: a
0: I
1: lot.
0: Just thought I'd try them on. And I hadn't checked what my actual waist size was. I just took a guess. I was previously at a 36. I thought maybe I'm down to a 34 now. That probably sounds about right.
1: That would sit.
0: So I'm trying on all these pants only to find out, dang it, I got to go back to the racks and find 33s.
1: Is 33 an actual size that they sell?
0: Yeah.
1: Really?
0: Yeah. That's a good question because they don't sell, I've never seen 35s.
1: Yeah.
0: But they do sell 33s.
1: Like I knew personally they sold 50s and 52s and 54s. But I didn't know.
0: But anyway, it was kind of like, there was that moment of frustration, like, great. I just spent how much time finding all these these 34s. Now I got to, you know, go back and try and find the same versions of them in the 33s. But I'd be lying if I said it wasn't a pretty good feeling to think.
1: So you went to the cash register?
0: I'm at 33. Well, there was that part too, yeah. But anyway. I don't know about you, but aside from having to, you know, cinch the belt tighter and tighter, which is fine, when you're wearing pants that are too big for you, the waist starts to kind of like get wrinkled as you know.
1: I've never had that issue.
0: Oh, come on.
1: Mine usually just an eternal struggle just to tighten the belt on.
0: You're being unfair to yourself because I know you've dropped a hell of a lot of weight and your pants were sliding down your ass the other day.
1: Yeah, and nobody wanted that either.
0: No, we don't.
1: Everybody wants buy pants that fit, please.
0: Go shopping, all right? I'll go with you.
1: We can do it.
0: I'll show you where the 45s are.
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0: Bon Jovi, Wanted Dead or Alive, Rock 107, 648. It's Buzz and Dirk in here. Happy Monday. Cloudy with a chance of showers. A high of 21 today. 14 right now in downtown Belleville. We got the dad joke in just a couple of minutes. Interesting little study all about dad jokes here. Apparently, a study from Our House University says dad jokes are good for your health because they help children learn to control their emotions. I don't know how that...
1: By not laughing.
0: Is that what it is?
1: Did you mean to say apparently?
0: Apparently. Yes, apparently. I see what you did there. Apparently.
1: There's an example of not getting laughs.
0: What if you had a parent whose name was Lee? Apparently.
1: Okay.
0: Okay. Well, forget about that one. That one needs some fine tuning.
1: Sure it does.
0: It says here more than 50% of people say their dad is one of the funniest people they know. I'm wondering.
1: My kids don't say that.
0: I'm wondering if 50% of those people were asked that question with their dad standing right next to them
1: on Father's Day.
0: Yeah, on Father's Day. Yeah. We'll do that dad joke. I got
1: Let's
0: a good
1: do
0: one.
1: It, yeah.
0: Right after this. Hang on.
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0: 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So yesterday, I was washing the car with my son. He said, "Dad, can't you just use a sponge?"
1: Is that your dad joke for Father's Day?
0: Apparently.
1: Oh, God.
0: Come on. Okay. That wasn't bad. You see, because the way it was worded, it sounds like he was using his son.
1: Apparently.
0: Like a sponge.
1: Soak it up.
0: Okay. Bad Company. 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
1: Good morning. It's 7 o'clock. Some cloud and a chance of showers today. Some fog patches out there right now, too. The high, 21 degrees. It's currently 12. I'm Elena Cameron with your Rock 107 News Update. 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Police expected to release more details today about a collision in Prince Edward County Sunday night. OPP did report via social media around 9:30 p.m. that Highway 62 was fully closed between County Road 14 and Jericho Road following a collision and asked motorists to avoid the area. The road reopened around 1:30 a.m. Prince Edward County Council could vote itself a pay raise at its regular meeting tomorrow.
2: Council had asked for a consultant to report on how its current remuneration compares to other municipalities. A big comparison of 19 different areas showed council's pay rate as being in the middle of the pack. However, the county's a single-tier municipality. When compared to others in that category, mayor and council's pay is low. That provides several options, including keeping things as they are. For Quinney News, I'm Tim Durkin.
1: The local media landscape shifting once again as a longtime regional staple prepares to exit the print world. This Thursday will mark the final print edition of the Community Press weekly newspaper arriving in local mailboxes. Parent company Post Media is shutting down all of its Eastern Ontario print weeklies on that date, though the Community Press will continue publishing coverage online. The newspaper has served the wider Quinte region, including Stirling and Campbellford, in various forms since the 1970s. Post Media says the transition to digital only will impact roughly 50 full-time and 200 part-time positions tied to its flyer distribution network. UK Prime Minister Keir Starmer says he'll step down as Labour leader after less than 2 years in office following mounting political pressure and a series of setbacks that eroded support for his government. His troubles included policy reversals, internal party divisions, and a controversy surrounding former UK ambassador to the US Pete Mandelson's links to Jeffrey Epstein. Former Greater Manchester Mayor Andy Burnham is now widely seen as the frontrunner to succeed him. Canada and Australia have finalized an agreement for Canada to acquire key components of a new Arctic over-the-horizon radar system from BAE Systems Australia. Canada plans to spend more than $6 billion on the radar network, which will provide early warning and tracking of air and maritime threats across the north. The project is a major part of Canada's $38.6 billion NORAD modernization plan and is expected to be fully operational by 2043. And Canada's proposed online safety bill would require AI chatbot companies to reduce harmful content and intervene in cases involving self-harm or suicide. Experts say the legislation is a good first step, but argue stronger safeguards may still be needed, particularly for vulnerable users. The bill would also create a new digital safety regulator to oversee compliance. The debate comes amid a lawsuit against OpenAI and its chief executive, Sam Altman, alleging chatbot interactions contributed to a Canadian teenager's death by suicide. And that's news.
2: 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Gear up for adventure at Trailhead. From camping to paddle boards and everything you need for your escape to the wilderness, Trailhead Belleville is beside Swiss Chalet on North Front Street. Good morning, I'm Tim Durkin.
3: Stutzel with a takeaway. Finds the open man. Score! Brady Tkachuk! Ottawa wins!
2: A blockbuster trade in the NHL. Senators captain Brady Tkachuk joining his brother Matthew in Florida. It's in exchange for 3 first-round picks and a second. At the FIFA World Cup today, it's Argentina and Austria at 1, France and Iraq at 5. Norway plays Senegal at 8 p.m. and at 11, Jordan and Algeria. Both Spain and Egypt winners yesterday, Uruguay, Cabo Verde, and Belgium, Iran, both finished in ties. The Toronto Blue Jays open 10 straight at home tonight with a visit from the Houston Astros. First pitch is 7:07. Yesterday's game postponed due to rain. At the U.S. Open, Wyndham Clark the winner, a one-stroke victory over Sam Burns. At the Meyer LPGA Classic, Miyu Yamashita won in a playoff. Corey Heim, the winner of the NASCAR Naval Base Coronado. Changes coming to the local ice as Quinny AAA welcomes a new face to the leadership team. Jacob Panetta has been appointed as the new executive director for the Quinny Region Minor Hockey Association. He coaches the Wellington Dukes. And Steve Carr has played over 7,000 rounds at the Bay of Quinte Golf and Country Club. He finally got his first ace yesterday on the South Course, a 176 yards on hole 13 with a hybrid. And that's sports.
1: 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Kevin Williams forecast. Cloud today with a chance of showers, a high 21 degrees. Tonight, partly cloudy. Fog patches developing, the low 14. Sun and cloud tomorrow with the high reaching 25. And looking ahead to Wednesday, sunshine and 26 degrees, the high. Right now, it is 12. 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
4: We're still doing well on the 401 heading in or out of Belleville and Trenton. And Highway 62, I'm starting to see ongoing road work slowing things down from Preston to almost Seymour. Highway 37 is in good shape, and Highway 49 is still looking good in both directions. 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
1: ZZ Top.
0: Yeah. Sorry, I was distracted.
1: All good.
0: I'll be fine. I'll be okay. Don't get up. I'll be fine. Cloudy today with a chance of showers, some morning fog patches, a high of 21. We're 13 right now in downtown Belleville. Let's find out what is going on for this day in history, shall we? It is Monday, June 22nd, 2026. It was on this day. Oh, I should mention, by the way, it's World Bathing Day. So if you've
1: my
0: been
1: day
0: putting,
1: this year.
0: If you've been putting it off, this is the day. It's circled right here on the calendar, World Bathing Day. It was on this day back in 1847, donuts were invented. God bless whoever invented the donut. By the way, today is Donut Day here at Quinny Broadcasting.
1: It sure
0: what
1: is.
0: What a coincidence. This day, 1937, Joe Louis won the world heavyweight boxing title when he defeated the Cinderella Man, Jim Braddock. This day in 1969.
2: Toto? Feeling we're not in Kansas anymore.
0: Judy Garland passed away this day in 1969. She was only 47 years old.
1: Do you not think that the good Glenda, the good witch, was the evil person in that?
0: There's been some talk about that. These theories that come up behind some of these movies that are, you know, decades old as to what... Yeah.
1: Well, here's the problem. At the end of the movie, she's like, all you had to do was tap your feet together, but I didn't tell you that so that you could go take out my nemesis, meet four strange men while you're a teenage girl on this hill, get attacked by monkey men, and my sister might try and kill you in the process.
0: Wasn't it all a dream at the end of the whole thing? Wasn't that what we... Wasn't it just... That's the other thing that ticked me off about The Wizard of Oz, was how they tried to just explain it away at the end, that it was just a dream.
1: Wicked Witch of the West, melted by Dorothy. The wizard exposed as a fraud. He flees in a hot air, but like, I don't know, I've watched it twice, I just...
0: Yeah. Well, that was back in the days when, I mean, the people complaining about, the Wicked Witch of the West being melted by Dorothy are the same people that had an issue with Elmer Fudd getting blown up in the face with his own
1: Fair
0: shotgun.
1: Enough. Fair enough.
0: It was on this day in 1981, Mark David Chapman pled guilty to killing John Lennon. This day in 1984.
3: Remember, deal. No question.
2: Yeah, but...
3: Wax on, right hand. Wax off, left hand. Wax on, wax off.
1: Whacking off.
0: Wax off.
1: Oh.
0: With the right hand, I believe. No, left hand.
1: You whack off with your left hand, and you whack on...
0: It's wax. Come on now.
1: Whack. Wax. Excuse me.
0: This day in 2006, Moose the dog from Frasier died at the age of 16. What was his... That was his real name. He was a little Jack Russell. What was his name on the show?
1: Right. I don't know.
0: We'll have to get back to you. I know somebody's probably yelling at their radio because they know it, but... And it was on this day in 2009 when Kodak announced that it would discontinue sales of Kodachrome color film, ending its 74-year run as a photography giant.
1: Eddie
0: the dog, that's right.
1: Eddie Crane.
0: Yeah. Anyway. Celebrity birthdays today. Donald Faison of Scrubs is 52. MMA star Randy Couture is 63. Aaron Brokovich, the real Aaron Brokovich.
1: Brokovich. No.
0: Okay. You're taking it really personal. She's 66 today. Bruce Campbell is 68. Cyndi Lauper turned 73. Meryl Streep. Did I get that one right? Streep? Or is it Strape? She's 77. Lindsay Wagner, the bionic woman, 77 today. And Todd Rundgren, 78 years old. What do we have for our rockaholic birthdays?
1: We better bang a gong, get it on. Veronica Stout, happy 14th. Love Daddy, Christina, Vivian, and Virginia. Clayton LaFlamme, her birthday, we celebrated over the weekend. We are putting her into today's draw. Okay. Happy birthday to Vanessa Shim Hugh. Love all your family and friends. Vanessa is 2. Erica, you have a happy birthday. All the best. Oh, she's for tomorrow. We'll put her into tomorrow, too. We'll give her 2 birthday wishes. We'll put the birthdays in the mixifier.
0: Ding.
1: Happy birthday to Vanessa Shim Hugh. She's going home with $25 to spend at Pizza Nova. Real Italian pizza made fresh every day, 94 College Street West in Belleville.
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0: Rock 107, Sam Roberts, if you want it, we've got this new contest, and I'm not sure, maybe I should have mentioned it more than once. We talked about it at the outset of the show this morning, that whenever you hear, the phone's ringing. Hi, Rock 107.
1: Hey, how are you? Did I get in?
0: You did. Who's this?
1: Jason Barrage.
0: So you broke up there a little bit. Did you say Jason?
1: Yeah, Jason Barrage.
0: Jason, way to go. Yeah, no, I'm glad you had the wherewithal to pick up the phone and call, because we only announced this once, this new contest for this week, where ever you hear a Sam Roberts song, to dial us up, and the first person through, of course, at 771-1071, wins tickets, just like you did, to see the
1: Sam.
0: You
1: know what? Awesome, thank you.
0: Sam Roberts up, and the first person through, of course, at 771-1071, wins tickets, just like you did, to see the
1: Sam. You know what? Awesome, thank you.
0: Sam Roberts fan, July 11th.

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0: Here I go again, Whitesnake, Rock 107. It's Buzz and Durkin here, 737. Cloudy with a chance of showers for your Monday. Just a slight chance. High of 21. That's as good as it's going to get. 13 right now in downtown Belleville. I went out this weekend and saw the movie, the new Spielberg movie, Disclosure Day.
1: Mm-hmm.
0: And I wasn't sure what to expect because I think the last I checked, I think Rotten Tomatoes gave it like a 71 or a 72, which is kind of low for a Spielberg movie, to be honest.
1: Sure.
0: But I loved it. Absolutely loved it. It was 2 hours, I think 2 hours and 25 minutes, felt more like an hour and a half.
1: So were these aliens supposed to have been here this whole time and we didn't know it, or do they just arrive?
0: Well, I don't want to spoil anything, so I'm going to be careful here, but
1: people can turn it down. I don't care. I want to know.
0: People usually do go to the bathroom in between the songs anyway.
1: Yeah.
0: I would compare, this is probably before your time a little bit. Spielberg did a movie in the late 70s called Close Encounters of the Third Kind. And it kind of reminded me a little bit of that. The idea that aliens have been here before. But it added on to that. And the big plot of this story was the fact that there's been this cover up all this time. So the threat in the movie isn't really the aliens, it's
1: the government.
0: It's the government or the people behind the cover up. And the efforts, the lengths they'll go to maintain.
1: So
0: that
1: you liked it.
0: Cover. I really enjoyed it. And I kind of use this as a barometer to gauge how good a movie is. So for example, I'm a huge Planet of the Apes fan. I love the Planet of the Apes universe and all that. The last Planet of the Apes movie, somewhere in the middle of the movie, I had to pee real bad. And I thought, okay, well, I'll run to the men's room and, you know.
1: So you gauge it by how bad you got to go to the bathroom?
0: How bad I got to go, but will I go to the bathroom?
1: Close Encounters of the Turd Kind.
0: Of the pee kind. Oh, okay. But I appreciate the comedy. So with Planet of the Apes, I was fine to get up and go. I thought, you know what, I can pick up on the story here when I get back. 5 minutes later, not a problem. With this particular movie, Disclosure Day,
1: it's like Inception. It's hard to get.
0: It's not hard to get. It was more like I was too captivated. I would rather run the risk of wetting myself than miss out any of the movie, which to me says, well, this must be a pretty darn good movie. Then.
1: I'm going to pee myself.
0: I'll give
1: you should get used to that more and more in your age.
0: I'm giving it four P's out of five. Is that my rating system now?
1: There you go. We've done it.
0: Yep.
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0: Rock 107, the glorious suns hold steady. It's 7:50 and time to check in with our friend Kevin Williams once again this morning. 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I almost forgot the sponsorship. yesterday, summer making its official arrival, Kevin, but it doesn't really feel like it just yet.
1: No, it certainly won't today, but there's no doubt about that. It is now the first full day of summer. The normal high today is 25. Thinking 20 or 21 will be the most we'll muster from the mercury today. That's because we're going to have clouds, and we're going to have some rain nearby. There's quite a rain system passing off to our south today, focusing its rain on New York and Pennsylvania, New Jersey. We're on the northern edge, on the edge of wetness, that great old soap opera from days gone.
0: Yeah.
1: And with that will come a little bit of rain. The farthest south you are in the area, the closer to the lake, the better the chance for catching a few raindrops today. Again, just on the edge of the action. That system skedaddles by tonight, though, and in its wake, drier air, higher pressure building in, and the weather looks brighter and milder for tomorrow and Wednesday. Still no high heat, though. If you're liking those 30-degree plus days, you know, we'll get there maybe next week, but not this week. Not this week. So the goal for today, mainly cloudy and cool. There'll be just a bit of rain or a couple of showers in the area, but most of that activity is over the lake. But again, areas south of the 401 are the best chance of getting a few raindrops today, but nothing much. The high today, 21. Tonight, just some leftover cloud cover, the low 14. Tomorrow, it's a mix of sun and cloud, the high 25. Ample sunshine, pleasant on Wednesday with a high temperature of 26. Buzz?
0: All right, and of course, another chapter in the edge of wetness. later this afternoon when you check in again with Rick Kevin right around 4:25. You have a great day, my friend, and of course, we'll talk again tomorrow morning.
1: We'll see you then. Thank you, Buzz.
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1: Good morning. It's 8 o'clock. Cloudy today. Chance of showers and the high reaching 21. Right now by the Bay of Quinte, it's 13. I'm Eleni Cameron with your Rock 107 News Update. 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A collision in Prince Edward County Sunday night shut down a portion of Highway 62 for several hours. Police have not released any details. OPP did report via social media around 9:30 p.m. that Highway 62 was fully closed between County Road 14 and Jericho Road following a collision and asked motorists to avoid the area. The road reopened around 1:30 a.m. More information is expected today. A major infrastructure project in Prince Edward County is facing massive budget overruns due to unexpected underground challenges. Tomorrow, County Council will review a staff report requesting an additional $2.5 million to complete the Wellington Trunk Main and Sanitary Pumping Station projects. If approved, the extra funding will push the total cost of the project to over $31.1 million. Belleville Council to decide whether or not to move ahead with necessary repairs to the Upper Bridge downtown, which links Front Street with Moira Street. Staff today will recommend an extra $425,000 be added to the project and that Council accept the low bid from Niagara Region Urban Link Civil for $4.5 million. The extra money would come from a federal government grant. The Upper Bridge is almost a century old and its last major upgrade was done 34 years ago. UK Prime Minister Keir Starmer announced he's resigning. Starmer's support within the ruling Labour Party plummeted following reports that he knew his ambassador to the United States had ties to convicted sex offender Jeffrey Epstein. In remarks this morning, Starmer listed what he said are his accomplishments as Prime Minister. He also said the question facing the party now is who should lead it into the future.
2: I have heard the answer of my parliamentary party to that question. And I accept that answer with good grace.
1: Starmer says he'll remain caretaker prime minister until a successor is chosen. The union representing nearly 19,000 Canadian auto workers is kicking off contract talks today with Ford, the first of the Detroit three automakers it will sit down with to hammer out new collective agreements.
3: The latest round of bargaining comes during difficult conditions for the auto sector as it copes with U.S. tariffs, uncertainty linked to the future of CUSMA, and the introduction of Chinese electric vehicles into Canada. The union says it's keen to secure protections around job security, with the auto manufacturing sector having lost nearly 6,500 total jobs since February last year. Talks with Stellantis and GM are expected to come after a deal is reached with Ford. Michelle Zeddy, The Canadian Press, Toronto.
1: And fairways at the Briar Fox Golf Club are getting a major facelift thanks to a nearly $200,000 federal investment. Delivered through FedDev Ontario, the funding will secure top-of-the-line mowers and specialized turf maintenance machinery. General Manager Augusta James says the upgrades will keep the course pristine for locals while helping transform Briar Fox into a premier regional destination. And that's news.
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5: Cooksville with a takeaway. Fights the open man. Score! Brady Tkachuk! Ottawa wins!
4: A blockbuster trade in the NHL. Senators captain Brady Tkachuk joining his brother Matthew in Florida. It's in exchange for 3 first-round picks and a second. At the FIFA World Cup today, it's Argentina and Austria at 1, France and Iraq at 5. Norway plays Senegal at 8 p.m. and at 11, Jordan and Algeria. Both Spain and Egypt winners yesterday, Uruguay, Cabo Verde, and Belgium, Iran, both finished in ties. The Toronto Blue Jays open 10 straight at home tonight with a visit from the Houston Astros. First pitch is 7:07. Yesterday's game postponed due to rain. At the U.S. Open, Wyndham Clark, the winner, a one-stroke victory over Sam Burns. At the Meyer LPGA Classic, Miyu Yamashita won in a playoff. Corey Heim, the winner of the NASCAR Naval Base Coronado. Changes coming to the local ice as Quinny AAA welcomes a new face to the leadership team. Jacob Panetta has been appointed as the new executive director for the Quinny Region Minor Hockey Association. He coaches the Wellington Dukes. And Steve Carr has played over 7,000 rounds at the Bay of Quinte Golf and Country Club. He finally got his first ace yesterday on the South Course, a 176 yards on hole 13 with a hybrid. And that's sports.
1: 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Old Highway 2, west of Wallbridge, Loyalist Road. Kevin Williams forecast. Cloud today with a chance of showers, a high 21 degrees. Tonight, partly cloudy. Fog patches developing, the low 14. Sun and cloud tomorrow with the high reaching 25. And looking ahead to Wednesday, sunshine and 26 degrees, the high. Right now, it's 13. 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
6: It's a trouble-free drive on the 401 in both directions towards Napanee or Brighton. Highway 62 just has road work from Preston to Seymour in both directions, slowing things down. Highway 37 looks good, and Highway 49 is also clear in both directions. 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With the latest traffic, I'm Antonia Altabonte.
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0: Rock 107, Motley Crue, same old situation. Buzz and Durkin here, 8:11. Cloudy today. There's a slight chance we might get a shower around midday or this afternoon, a high of 21. We are 15 degrees right now in downtown Belleville.
1: It's contest time.
0: It's contest time. It's contest time. Johnny, tell them what they could win.
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0: Or win them right here. Now, I want to clarify here because that could sound a little confusing. The event, the concerts are called Two Nights in July. You will be winning a pair of tickets, excuse me, every other day. We've got a pair of tickets to Finger 11, which play the first night on July 24th. And then we on the other days this week, you'll win a pair of tickets to Kim Mitchell and Paul Langlois, who play the following night on the 25th. That is July 24th and July 25th at the Empire Theater, downtown Belleville. It's Monday, so we're going to play the Monday Morning Mind Bender. And, of course, this morning it's a pair of tickets for Finger 11.
3: Great show. I just saw them a few weeks ago.
0: They put on a fantastic show. I know you've seen them more than once or twice.
3: Yeah, I proposed to my wife on stage at one of their concerts.
0: That's pretty cool. So here's the question. All right, I'm opening the phone lines right now, 771-1071. First correct answer wins. Easy as that. Here's the question. 44% of people won't eat pizza without this. What is it? 44% of people won't eat pizza without this. What do you think it is? 771-1071. Hi, Rock 107. What's your guess?
4: How about a Coke?
0: A what?
4: A Coke.
0: A Coke, great answer, but no, that's not it. Just a reminder to anybody calling in, make sure you turn your radio all the way down, down, down, down. Let's go back to the phone lines. Again, the question, 44% of people won't eat pizza without this. Hi, Rock 107, what do you think?
5: Ranch dressing.
3: Holy cow. Oh, my God. Amazing.
0: I am blown away. Blown away. Holy cow. Who's this?
5: My name's Don Pell.
0: Don Pell. How the heck? Now, it begs the question. Do you eat pizza with ranch dressing?
5: I don't, but my grandson does.
0: Wow.
5: Ranch. He loves that.
3: Yeah, and I don't have a problem with it. I just wouldn't refuse pizza because ranch wasn't around.
0: I want my ranch. I'm not touching it without my ranch.
3: Yeah.
0: I like sour cream. I like dipping pizza into sour cream, but sure. I'm not a big ranch guy. Interesting, by the way, while we're on the topic of ranch dressing, apparently this is a huge deal for people coming from overseas for the World Cup. I didn't realize that ranch dressing is something that's fairly native to North America. So all these people coming over from overseas, they're scooping up ranch dressing, and then they find out they can't take it on the airplane. So Kraft, I'm just reading here, Kraft is actually producing a size of ranch dressing that will be allowable for the TSA for carry-on onto the airplane.
3: It's called Ranch Euro Trash.
5: That sounds good to me.
0: Don, listen, nicely done. You certainly wowed both of us this morning. You got a couple of tickets to check out Finger 11, the first night of two nights in July, Belleville at the Empire Theater. Hang on the line a couple of more seconds for us. We'll get some details to you right away here.
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0: Rock 107 Streetheart Action 822. It's Buzz and Durkin here. Cloudy today. We could see a shower maybe around noon or this afternoon. High of 21. 15 right now in downtown Belleville. Getting back to Father's Day yesterday. I hope you were treated right, Durkin. What did the gals get you? What did your girls get you?
1: Well, I got coffee in bed, and I got my gift. I got cards from both of them. I find that I will come to appreciate the handmade gifts as I get older.
0: You do. Absolutely. Yeah.
1: But right now, you know, $100 gift card to the LCBO, if one of them popped that out, that would be just great.
0: I remember it seems more than once when I was a kid, you know, there's always that craft that you make in art class leading up to Father's Day. And more often than not, it seemed to be like an ashtray that was made out of popsicle sticks, which seemed like kind of non-conducive to what, you know, what it's for.
1: Well, and I think because smoking has gone away, so much of it is now they're doing the homemade vape pens.
0: Ah. they provide the vape oil and everything.
1: Yeah, that's right.
0: That's nice.
1: Yeah.
0: It's really, really touching.
1: Yeah. Well, actually, my youngest daughter, too, she was really sweet because she got out of the pool to pee this weekend. So that was
0: oh,
1: nice.
0: Oh, atta girl.
1: Yeah.
0: She's growing up.
1: You know what?
0: Those
1: so mature.
0: Special times, yeah.
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1: Good morning. I'm Melinda Cameron. At tomorrow's meeting, Prince Edward County Council will see a staff report asking for an additional $2.5 million to complete the Wellington Trunk Main and Sanitary Pumping Station projects, bringing the total cost to over $31.1 million. Unforeseen and serious problems have added considerable cost to the project, including different rock formations than geological studies found, parts of steel rail, and higher than projected groundwater infiltration during underground work. Belleville Council will decide whether or not to move ahead with necessary repairs to the upper bridge downtown, which links Front Street with Moira Street today. Staff recommending an extra $425,000 be added to the project and that council accept the low bid from Niagara Region Urban Link Civil for $4.5 million. The extra money would come from a federal government grant. This Thursday will be the last day people in the wider Quincy region will be seeing the Community Press weekly newspaper in their mailboxes. Owners Post Media ceasing all Eastern Ontario print weeklies on that date. The Community Press will continue to be published online. Post Media says its decision will affect about 50 full-time and 200 part-time jobs connected to its flyer distribution network. British Prime Minister Keir Starmer says he's stepping down as leader of the governing Labour Party. Starmer says he'll remain caretaker Prime Minister until a new Labour leader is chosen in the next few weeks. Starmer made the announcement after facing growing pressure to hand over to a new leader who can try and revive the government's flagging fortunes. He won a landslide victory at a general election in 2024, but a series of missteps badly damaged his credibility. Statistics Canada set to release its May inflation report today. Economists expect the annual inflation rate to rise to 3%, up from April, largely due to higher gasoline prices. The Bank of Canada has said there is still limited evidence that higher energy prices are causing widespread inflation in other goods and services. In sports, blockbuster trade in the NHL, the Ottawa Senators have sent Brady Tkachuk to the Florida Panthers in exchange for four draft picks, including three first-rounders. At the FIFA World Cup, Spain shut out Saudi Arabia 4-0. It was Egypt over New Zealand 3-1. Belgium and Iran and Uruguay and Cabo Verde each picking up draws. Wyndham Clark won the U.S. Open. Chance of showers today, a high of 21 degrees. 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

0: Rock 107 AC/DC, Highway to Hell. It's Buzz and Durkin here. You might be on the highway to nowhere if you try this one. I can't believe this actually works. I don't know if you saw this video online. This guy from the Florida Keys, on video, he drains all the oil from his Nissan, and then he replaces it with maple syrup.
1: What?
0: Shows him pouring in 4 quarts of maple syrup from a Dollar General store, and then he later claims his engine runs better with the syrup.
1: Does no one want to say that he bought maple syrup from a dollar store?
0: Well, I mean, maple syrup is maple syrup, I guess, but a lot of people commenting are a little skeptical. They're saying, no, that can't be real maple syrup, and, you know, go ahead and try it. You're going to ruin your engine. He says, this guy says, an oil change at a dealership would have cost him a $200.
1: Sure.
0: He says, this only cost him $8.
1: And a brand new engine. But see, I actually completely understand what this guy's doing, because as part of my diet when I was about 15, I switched water in with maple syrup.
0: Ah.
1: The difference is it costs a little bit more money.
0: And therein lies the rest of the story.
1: That's why I'm so sweet.
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0: 20s classic rock, Rock 107, April Wine, Bad Side of the Moon. It's 8:48. I'm Buzz Collins. 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Toy Story 5 dominated the weekend box office, generating $160 million across North American theaters. The performance exceeded projections and surpassed Super Mario Galaxy Movie as the year's largest domestic opening. It's also the second highest animated debut ever, trailing only the $182.7 million Incredibles 2 earned in 2018. Steven Spielberg's new sci-fi film Disclosure Day dropped to second place with $17 million, falling 62% from its opening. Survivor host Jeff Probst recently announced that Survivor is being adapted into an animated movie set in the animal kingdom. Probst says the project partners with Paramount Animation to bring everything we love about Survivor to the big screen, including big personalities, funny characters, surprising alliances, competition chaos, and, of course, a lot of heart. The animated comedy will feature animals competing to be crowned the sole survivor instead of human contestants. Probst, who will executive produce, called it the perfect fit, since Survivor has always been about watching different personalities learn to live together while competing. Sydney Sweeney will headline Hollow, a film adaptation of Lindsay Anderson Beer's upcoming debut novel, scheduled for publication in the fall of 2027. Anderson Beer, who directed 2023's Pet Sematary Bloodlines, will write and direct the project. The story reimagines Washington Irving's 1820 tale, The Legend of Sleepy Hollow, blending gothic and erotic thriller elements. Sweeney portrays Katrina Van Tassel as the central character in a dangerous supernatural love triangle. And James Burrows, the 11-time Emmy-winning TV director who helped develop a long list of iconic sitcoms, died on Friday at the age of 85. His family confirmed he passed peacefully, surrounded by loved ones. Burrows shaped TV comedy for over five decades, directing more than 50 sitcom pilots, including Friends, The Big Bang Theory, Frasier, Night Court, Two and a Half Men, Caroline in the City, Third Rock from the Sun, Wings, and Taxi. He helmed over 1,000 TV episodes in total, including all 278 episodes of Cheers, plus the complete original run of Will and Grace. And that is your latest Rock 107 Entertainment Bite. I'm Buzz Collins.
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0: Rock 107, Loverboy, working for the weekend. Well, we got a little ways to go yet. It's Monday, but we'll get there. 918 here with Buzz. I've got a look at your Rock 107 weather brought to you by Rapid Rad Services. Cloudy through the day today. There is a chance we could get some showers around midday or this afternoon. A high of 21. Partly cloudy tonight. Some fog patches developing overnight. Low down to 14. Tomorrow, not too bad. Mix of sun and cloud. High of 25. Wednesday, looking good. Sunshine. And a high of 26. Right now in downtown Belleville, sitting at 16 degrees. Stone Temple Pilots coming up after this.
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0: Rock 107, Our Lady Peace. We are all innocent. Well, maybe some not as much as others. It's Buzz here, 9:35. It's been said, there's been some concern expressed that maybe we're moving forward with, you know, automation and AI a little too quickly. Well, maybe we're not moving as quickly forward as one might think. There's an interesting story here out of the Columbus Dispatch. It says here, the Dublin, Ohio police had to fire their $128,000 robot cop because it failed to catch criminals or issue any tickets. The robot named Dubbot apparently has a 360-degree camera, an emergency call button. The police department had planned to buy two of these RoboCops, but now they're backing out of the deal. And apparently they get a partial refund, it says here. Yeah, RoboCop, I think, maybe needs to go back to the academy for a little bit. Not yet ready for the mean streets of Dublin, Ohio. Hang on, the Doors are on the way right after this.
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0: Rock 107 Queen. We will rock you. We are the champions. Brian May of Queen, in a recent interview with Rolling Stone, was talking about all things internet. He says he tries to stay off the internet as much as he can. He says, quote, "I don't surf the net in general. I have someone do it for me instead because I find it sluggish." He says, he also says, "There's so much negativity on there. Who needs that?" Yeah, he's not wrong about that one, Mr. Brian May.
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0: Rock 107 Rush and Limelight. It's Buzz Collins here. I've got a look at your Rock 107 weather brought to you by Rapid Rad Services. Cloudy with a chance of showers later today. A high of 21. Partly cloudy tonight. Fog patches developing overnight as well. Low down to 14. Tomorrow, looking pretty good. Mix of sun and cloud. High of 25. Wednesday, not too bad neither. Sunshine and a high of 26. Weezer on the way after this. Hang on.
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0: Rock 107 Triumph and Follow Your Heart. It's Buzz here. 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
0: 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It's literally a rainbow of solid classic rock.

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0: 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Cloudy through the day. We could get a shower here and there. High of 21. Partly cloudy tonight with some fog patches developing overnight. Low down to 14. Tomorrow, mix of sun and cloud. High of 25. Wednesday looking pretty good with sunshine and a high of 26. Bad company on the way after this.
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0: Rock 107, Lenny Kravitz, American Woman. It's Buzz. That is just about my time. Before I go, I'll share this one with you. A story about a man in Norwich, England. He recently began a four-day, 10-hour bath in a tub of baked beans. Colin Jones wanted to break a 40-year-old record for the longest baked bean bath. Yeah, it's something. And at the same time, raise some money for the Feed Social Supermarket. I wonder how many people could have been fed with a bathtub full of baked beans. Maybe he can recycle them. I don't know. Rick Kevin is taking over at the top of the hour. He's got the All Request Nooner ready to go. You can get your calls into Rick at 771-1071. Have a wonderful day. We'll meet you back here tomorrow morning and leave you with the Beatles right after this.
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1: Good afternoon. Cloudy today, risk of showers, and a high of 21. Right now, it's 19 degrees. I'm Alan Michael Steele with your Rock 107 News Update, brought to you by Trailhead Belleville. Gear up for adventure at Trailhead Belleville, from camping to paddle boards and everything you need for your escape to the wilderness. Trailhead Belleville, beside Swiss Chalet, North Front Street. Medoc's Deputy Mayor Larry Rollins has officially resigned from his position, effective immediately. In a prepared statement, Rollins said he was honored to serve his community.
2: This decision has not been made lightly. I have always acted honestly, in good faith, and in the best interests of my community. I have been privileged to serve.
1: Rollins had been elected to the role of deputy mayor in the last municipal election. However, it was discovered that he had not filed his 2022 election report as required under the Municipal Act. While council deferred a decision to remove him from the position pending a review, Rollins decided to resign over concerns that the ongoing legal questions would have a negative impact on the community. While he has resigned as deputy mayor, Rollins has not given up his plans to run for mayor in this year's election. Belleville Council will decide whether or not to move ahead with necessary repairs to the upper bridge downtown, which links Front Street with Myra Street today. Here's Alana Cameron with more.
3: Staff recommending an extra $425,000 be added to the project, and that council accept the low bid from Niagara Region Urban Link Civil for $4.5 million. The extra money would come from a federal government grant. The upper bridge is almost a century old. Its last major upgrade was done 34 years ago. Alana Cameron, Quinty News.
1: Philippines Defense Secretary Gilberto Teodoro Jr. says that Canada is ramping up defense cooperation with his country in the face of China's vast claims over the Indo-Pacific. He says his country wants deeper economic and security ties with Canada, in part because Beijing is behind the information operations that seek to undermine sovereignty, even if China dismisses those claims.
4: And it is very unfair for China to claim that as their supposed and contrived historic right, when it's more than 800 kilometers away from their shoreline.
1: Teodoro's comments come ahead of Prime Minister Mark Carney's planned visits to both Manila and China in November, as the government tries boosting trade with China while limiting risks around research and national security. And that's the news.
5: 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At the FIFA World Cup today, it's Argentina and Austria at 1, France and Iraq at 5. Norway plays Senegal at 8 p.m. and at 11, Jordan and Algeria. Both Spain and Egypt winners yesterday, Uruguay, Cabo Verde, and Belgium, Iran, both finished in ties. The Toronto Blue Jays open 10 straight at home tonight with a visit from the Houston Astros. First pitch is 7:07. Yesterday's game postponed due to rain. At the U.S. Open, Wyndham Clark the winner, a one-stroke victory over Sam Burns. At the Meyer LPGA Classic, Miyu Yamashita won in a playoff. Corey Heim, the winner of the NASCAR Naval Base Coronado. In the WNBA, the Toronto Tempo visit the Atlanta Dream at 7:30. Changes coming to the local ice as Quinny AAA welcomes a new face to the leadership team. Jacob Panetta has been appointed as the new executive director for the Quinny Region Minor Hockey Association. He coaches the Wellington Dukes. The annual McDonald's Belleville High School Athlete of the Year ceremony, it's taking place tonight, 6:30 at the Quinny Sports and Wellness Center. And Steve Carr has played over 7,000 rounds at the Bay of Quinny Golf and Country Club. He finally got his first ace yesterday on the South Course, a 176 yards on hole 13 with a hybrid. And that's sports.
1: 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Cloudy today, risk of showers, and a high of 21. Looking at tonight, partly cloudy with some fog patches developing, low of 14. Tomorrow, a mix of sun and cloud, high of 25. Right now, it's 19 degrees. And remember, you can get the latest news anytime at QuintyNews.com. 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
7: The number one gardening feature being installed by Canadians across the country is still, insert your drum roll here, the raised vegetable planter. Now, raised planters have some significant benefits over just plowing out a section in the lawn. I like raised beds for a few specific reasons. First, a large portion of the weeds that live in our yards travel under the soil via rootlets or rhizomes. With a raised bed, you can place a liner at the bottom to stop those roots from competing with your plants. Even the weeds that spread via seeds, like dandelions, have a harder time getting over the walls of your garden, providing less competition for your veggies. Also consider that the soil in your yard might be great for trees and perennials, but vegetables like to get special treatment. Filling your beds with a high-grade triple mix, topsoil, peat, compost, or manure, ensures that your tomatoes are getting the absolute best nutrients available. I also like the fact that raised beds just look good. They're neat and tidy, and with all the soil contained in one space. For me, having multiple beds is perfect because I like how organized it is, even outdoors. So whether you choose to garden or not to garden, this is the perfect summer for you to grow what you eat. And I'm definitely here to help.
8: A better life with Dr. Sanjay Gupta.
9: When you need your body to perform, but some of your muscles are having trouble, other muscles can sometimes help compensate. This is a great thing short term, but long term it can lead to serious and even chronic aches and pains. So if you've got nagging stiffness or irritation somewhere, don't push through it. Try to figure out why it's happening and how you can correct it. Strength and conditioning specialist Dana Santa says, performing exercises at a deliberate tempo makes it easier to notice when the wrong muscles are taking over, and also gives the intended muscles a chance to engage before that compensation kicks in. Dana suggests that starting with primary movement patterns such as squatting, hinging, pushing, pulling, rotating, and core can help make compensation easiest to identify and to address. I'm Dr. Sanjay Gupta, helping you live a better life.
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Rock 107 from Led Zeppelin 4, When the Levee Breaks. Rock 107. Happy Monday, everybody. It is Rick, Kevin, 16. Yeah, we're on the wrong way here. We were at 19 a little while ago, but 16 right now. Anyway, Road Apples. Here's the Three Pistols.

0: Church. From Abbey Road. 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

0: Rock 107, yeah. Plant more trees. That's the trees. And Rush, Rock 107. It is Rick, Kevin, 1229 right now. A cloudy shower. Not a great looking day for sure. And a cool day. We're below the normal for this time of year, as into the longest daylight days or time of the year here. Anyway, partly cloudy tonight. Fog patches developing down to 14. Then tomorrow, sun and cloud 25. Sunny on Wednesday, 26. And we're, you know, we're talking maybe showers again Thursday, 22. It was 19 a little while ago. Fell to 17, now to 16. So maybe we'll, you know, go the other way early this afternoon. We'll see. Iggy Pop, Don Pell requested this. Coming up, Lust for Life. That's coming up next.
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4: I remember it seems more than once when I was a kid, you know, there's always that craft that you make in art class leading up to Father's Day. And more often than not, it seemed to be like an ashtray that was made out of popsicle sticks, yeah. Which seemed like kind of non-conducive to what, you know, what it's for.
5: Well, and I think because smoking has gone away, so much of it is now they're doing the homemade vape pens.
4: Ah. they provide the vape oil and everything
5: yeah,
4: for it?
5: That's right.
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5: Yeah. Well, actually, my youngest daughter, too, she was really sweet because she got out of the pool to pee this weekend. So that was
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5: nice.
4: Atta girl.
5: Yeah.
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5: You know what?
4: Those
5: so
4: are special
5: mature.
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0: Rock 107, Green Day off of Dookie, and Longview, Corning's Classic Rock. It's coming up to 12:50 on the nose. And if you haven't won the last 30 days, McDonald's for two for you. Name the band and the song on this one. All right, what do you think? Give me a call right now.
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0: All right, the phone's right now. Bill Corner joins me. Bill, good afternoon to you.
16: Good afternoon, Rick. How are you doing?
0: Not bad. And what did you get up to over the weekend?
16: Not too much. Watched the Jays game Saturday.
0: Yeah.
16: Played a bit of tennis.
0: Oh, you did. Okay, good for you.
16: But weather's terrible now.
0: Oh, yeah. Well, yeah. We're below the normal, plus we got the showers going on, too. Yeah, it's a bit of a drag. All right, let's get out of biz. Give us the band, the song. We'll give you McDonald's for two.
16: Yep, the band is Jane's Addiction, and the song is Been Caught Stealing.
0: Yeah, you got it, and you're the only one who had it right, and good on you, Bill. All right.
16: I recognized the barking dog there.
0: Yeah, I know. That was a sure giveaway. Anyway, have an awesome day. Thanks.
16: Okay, thanks a lot, Rick.
0: You too.

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0: Rock 107, all hell for a basement and Big Sugar. Come on, it's classic rock. It's Rick, Kevin, hello to you. 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Cloudy, maybe a shower or two or three today. Had a couple already. 21 the high. Coming up tonight, partly cloudy. Fog patches developing down to 14. Then tomorrow, sun and cloud 25. Another awesome looking day. 26 sunny skies for Wednesday. And then we break the mold for Thursday. Chance of showers 22. Cloudy on Friday. Excuse me, and 23. 16 downtown right now, and Nirvana in Bloom coming up.
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0: 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It will be Station 301, Ash Molloy. She's actually from Newfoundland, and Finger 11 out of Burlington. 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You can go online. Get them there, too. Then the next night is Kim Mitchell along with Paul Langlois and Luscious on the Saturday night inside the Empire Theater coming up this July. All right, Finger 11, Paralyzer. Hang on for AC/DC. Jailbreak coming up.
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Oh, Bob O'Reilly, Quantity's Classic Rock. It's Rick Kevin. 219, cloudy skies, shower activity happening here this afternoon. Still 16 downtown. 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

0: 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Hey, my lucky is wasted. Now, Waze at Base 31, they got a date there, August 28th. It's Rock the County Music Fest on that date. And then on the 29th, we'll be the Glorious Sons. We'll have the honors of Base 31. 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The hot weather just around the corner. Kevin Williams says, as we flip the calendar, the temperature goes way up, I guess. So just a heads up on that. Make sure your AC is working as well. And if it's not, give Rapid Rad Service a buzz over there in Bayside. Anyway, cloudy, good chance of showers in 21. Partly cloudy tonight. Fog patches developing down to 14. Then tomorrow, sun and cloud 25. Sunny on Wednesday, 26. Still 16. 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
9: Toy Story 5 dominated the weekend box office, generating $160 million across North American theaters. The performance exceeded projections and surpassed Super Mario Galaxy Movie as the year's largest domestic opening. It's also the second highest animated debut ever, trailing only the $182.7 million Incredibles 2 earned in 2018. Steven Spielberg's new sci-fi film Disclosure Day dropped to second place with $17 million, falling 62% from its opening. Survivor host Jeff Probst recently announced that Survivor is being adapted into an animated movie set in the animal kingdom. Probst says the project partners with Paramount Animation to bring everything we love about Survivor to the big screen, including big personalities, funny characters, surprising alliances, competition chaos, and, of course, a lot of heart. The animated comedy will feature animals competing to be crowned the sole survivor instead of human contestants. Probst, who will executive produce, called it the perfect fit, since Survivor has always been about watching different personalities learn to live together while competing. Sydney Sweeney will headline Hollow, a film adaptation of Lindsay Anderson Beer's upcoming debut novel, scheduled for publication in the fall of 2027. Anderson Beer, who directed 2023's Pet Sematary Bloodlines, will write and direct the project. The story reimagines Washington Irving's 1820 tale, The Legend of Sleepy Hollow, blending gothic and erotic thriller elements. Sweeney portrays Katrina Van Tassel as the central character in a dangerous supernatural love triangle. And James Burrows, the 11-time Emmy-winning TV director who helped develop a long list of iconic sitcoms, died on Friday at the age of 85. His family confirmed he passed peacefully, surrounded by loved ones. Burrows shaped TV comedy for over five decades, directing more than 50 sitcom pilots, including Friends, The Big Bang Theory, Frasier, Night Court, Two and a Half Men, Caroline in the City, Third Rock from the Sun, Wings, and Taxi. He helmed over 1,000 TV episodes in total, including all 278 episodes of Cheers, plus the complete original run of Will and Grace. And that is your latest Rock 107 Entertainment Bite. I'm Buzz Collins.
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0: Rock 107, 5440. I go blind at 247. It is Rick Evans, 17 downtown. Sad news in the entertainment biz. Clive Davis, music industry star maker, if you will, passed away at the age of 94. Yeah, this guy rose from a job as a record company lawyer to become one of the, you know, music industry's most powerful figures. He was 94 years young, and this guy signed a number of, significant success acts, if I can remember some. I believe Pink Floyd's on that list, to Sly and the Family Stone. Janis Joplin, Santana, Bruce Springsteen, Chicago, Aerosmith, Billy Joel, Donovan, remember Donovan? As well, Blood, Sweat, and Tears, Loggins and Messina, and so on. And the list, that's just partial of the main list. Anyway, so, yeah, and the Grateful Dead, I believe, was one of his as well. So, and Patti Smith. Anyway, Clive Davis, dead at the age of 94. Coming up, Supertramp next.
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Coming up in a smidge with No Regrets as well, Separate Ways, Worlds Apart. 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

0: Rock 107 from Mad Mad World, Tom Cochran, and no regrets if you follow the FIFA World Cup. What happened today at 1 o'clock was Argentina playing Austria, and Argentina victorious 2-0 in that contest. 5 o'clock today will be France and Iraq. 8 o'clock tonight, Norway and Senegal, and Jordan and Algeria at 11 o'clock this evening. So today, 2-0 Argentina over Austria. 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Same thing for tonight. Fog patches down to 14. Then tomorrow, sun and cloud 25, 26 on Wednesday, 22 on Thursday, 23 on Friday for the high. You know, you can't buy a 21 Celsius today. No money works, that's for sure. 17 downtown. It is, yeah, 17 downtown right now. We're going to dream on. Aerosmith coming up.
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13: I can't believe this actually works. I don't know if you saw this video online. This guy from the Florida Keys, on video, he drains all the oil from his Nissan, and then he replaces it with maple syrup.
14: What?
13: It shows him pouring in 4 quarts of maple syrup, and then he later claims his engine runs better with the syrup. He says, this guy says, an oil change at a dealership would have cost him a $200.
14: Sure.
13: He says, this only costs him $8.
14: And a brand new engine. I actually completely understand what this guy's doing because as part of my diet when I was about 15, I switched water in with maple syrup.
13: Ah.
14: The difference is it costs a little bit more money.
13: And therein lies the rest of the story.
14: That's why I'm so sweet.
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0: Rock 107, digging a hole and a big sugar. 3:35 right now. Hopefully all the dads made out like bandits yesterday. Dad's big Father's Day on Sunday. I see there's a hotel in San Antonio. It's the St. Anthony Hotel. And someone going viral because they served a $500 golden burger for Father's Day. And executive chef Jared Maynard created the Golden Burger Experience. And what this is, it's a half-pound Japanese A5 ribeye patty. And if you know anything about those, they have the perfect marbling, I guess. 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And the burger was nestled into a 24-karat gold-plated bun and topped with habanero ham and caviar and a tangy balsamic barbecue sauce. The burger came with beer and fries. All for 500 bones.
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0: Rock 107, the hip, and 38 years old, 348 right now. It is Rick, Kevin, and if you got birthdays tomorrow, 710, they will be announced, and somebody may score with Pizza Nova, $25 worth, yes. And Peter Rasher, remember him from Peter and Gordon, 82 now. Eddie Kalin, you know, Howard Kalin from the Turtles, 79. Singer Todd Rundgren, 78 today. Actress Meryl Streep, 77. Also 77, actress Lindsay Wagner. Cyndi Lauper, 73 today. Bass player Derek Forbes of Simple Minds, 70. Bass player from NXS, he's 69. That would be Gary Beers. Stephen Page of the Bare Naked Ladies, 56 today. And TV personality Carson Daly is 53. There you go. 7:10 tomorrow, and somebody could be awarded a Pizza Nova. Pizza worth $25. Come up tomorrow, 7:10 with a Morning Buzz and Tim Durkin right here.
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1: Good afternoon, it's 4 o'clock. Partly cloudy this evening with some fog developing and a low of 14. Right now, it's 17 degrees. I'm Alan Michael Steele with your Rock 107 News Update, brought to you by Trailhead Belleville. Gear up for adventure at Trailhead Belleville, from camping to paddle boards and everything you need for your escape to the wilderness. Trailhead Belleville, beside Swiss Chalet on North Front Street. Larry Rollins, Deputy Mayor of Madoc, has officially resigned from his position. The resignation is effective immediately following the recent discovery that he hadn't submitted required elections paperwork after his election in the 2022 municipal elections. While Madoc Council deferred a decision to have him removed as Deputy Mayor pending an investigation, Rollins said in a statement that he felt the ongoing legal questions would cause problems for the community and opted to step down. While he has resigned as Deputy Mayor, Rollins has not given up his plans to run for mayor in this year's election. A CIBC economist expects the Bank of Canada won't lose its cool over a recent spike in inflation. Statistics Canada says annual inflation rose to 3.2% in May, the first time inflation has left the central bank's target range of 1 to 3% since 2023. CIBC senior economist Andrew Grantham says that recent price hikes are driven mainly by the higher cost of gasoline from the war in Iran, but also underlying inflation was cooling heading into the conflict, and he says that should reassure monetary policymakers.
2: And so that would give them comfort that core measures of inflation will decelerate again. So we see no change from the Bank of Canada either at the next meeting or throughout the remainder of 2026.
1: Food inflation continues to stubbornly rise, with items like tomatoes seeing double-digit annual price hikes at the grocery store in May. The Briar Fox Golf Club is getting a major upgrade thanks to nearly $200,000 investment from the federal government's FedDev Ontario agency. The funding will be used to purchase new mowers and grounds maintenance equipment to enhance the course's overall condition. General Manager Augusta James says the new machinery will help maintain the course for community members while also continuing to build Briar Fox into a regional golfing destination. And that's the news. 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Dylan Cease gets the start for Toronto as the Blue Jays return to Rogers Centre tonight for the opener of a 10-game homestand. The right-hander was tabbed to start yesterday, but the Blue Jays were rained out in Chicago. Toronto can get back to the .500 mark with a victory. Matthew Tkachuk and Brady Tkachuk are about to team up in Florida. The Panthers are sending four draft picks to the Ottawa Senators in exchange for Brady Tkachuk. The brothers have previously played together for the U.S. national team. One of the picks is ninth overall selection in the NHL draft this weekend. Toronto visits Atlanta tonight in one of four games on the WNBA schedule. The Tempo will look to rebound after dropping a 25-point decision to the Dream earlier this month. Elsewhere, Chicago visits Connecticut, Indiana hosts Phoenix, and Dallas plays at Seattle. 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Partly cloudy tonight with some fog developing, low of 14. Tomorrow, a mix of sun and cloud with a high of 25. And on Wednesday, sunny with a high of 26. Right now, it's 17 degrees. 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
3: Good afternoon. It's a clear drive on the 401 in both directions. I'm not seeing any issues on Belleville and Trenton streets. Highway 62, we just have that ongoing road work slowing things down from Preston to Seymour. But once you get past it, Highway 62 looks good. And Highway 49, I'm not seeing any major issues, just some volume near York Road. But then we're clear out towards Picton. Highway 2 just slows to Brant Street. 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With the latest traffic, I'm Antonia Altivante.
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0: Rock 107 Eagles and Take It Easy 417. Right now it is Rick Evan. The temperature is also 17. And going down to 14 at night. Better day tomorrow, though, 25 and sun and cloud. Speaking of taking it easy, coming up this Sunday, it is the Quinty Ride for Paws. So it's a ride, not a race. And a poker run, yes, for three organizations, three charities. And they are Fix for Life, Sandy Pines Wildlife Center, and Hastings and Prince Edward Humane Society. Okay, the meeting spot is the same place it has been now for a number of years, which is What's Your Scoop over there in Frankfort, Frankfort Road. And registration coffee at 10 in the morning. The ride begins at 11. Okay, you'll be given the route where you're going to be going. And then back for the barbecue after the ride. Okay, it's $25 donation per bike to get into this. And it's this coming Sunday. Yeah, time is coming near. June 28th. And I believe the weather looks pretty good for it, too, coming up on Sunday. So you're good to go. No excuse. All right. Hang on for the headstones coming up.
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3: I don't like really long flights because I always get sick. I always get like a head cold. Some people attribute it to the recycled air, but I know it's because I'm not successful. I'm not sitting in first class with the healthy people. That's my theory. If you can afford those seats, you can afford vitamins, all right? If you're spending that kind of money, you have something to live for. That's my theory. This is how I know the immune systems are better in first class. On my last Delta flight, they were serving warm nuts as a snack in first class. Warm nuts. Warm nuts. You can't even say the word peanut in economy anymore without somebody going into anaphylactic shock. And these fools are roasting chestnuts on an open fire? Just giggling with pad thai crumbs in their beard? Doing lines of almond dust? While everybody with allergies still has to walk by them, and that walk is just long enough for your throat to close up to remind you that Mother Nature's coming for you. That's where I want to sit. I want to sit at the front next to Wolverine. Like I said, at the back of the plane with everybody who doesn't believe in vaccinations and learned how to cough from a Rottweiler.
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0: Rock 107, they are the Headstones, and Smile and Wave. Come around at 427 here right now. Time to dig into the forecast with Kevin Williams. Kevin, good afternoon to you.
1: A very good day to you. Rick, how you doing?
0: Not too bad. You know, you couldn't buy a 21 degrees Celsius day today.
1: Well, they're not here. Still, yeah, well, you hope, yeah. You know, actually the temperature, as the clouds will thin,
0: okay,
1: will probably rise another degree or so. But
0: okay,
1: if you're looking for summer heat, that's certainly not going to happen. The normal high today is 25, Rick, and it rises to 26 later this week. And, you know, I do think we'll get to near normal, but still the mantra has been no real summer heat, and none is foreseen. But the good news, this current rain system, the cloud mass, and mostly a cloud mass for us, the bulk of the rain missing us as expected, south of New York just kind of grazing us, moving away. Dry weather and pleasant weather is ahead for tomorrow and for Wednesday, actually. So we'll still have some cloud cover around tonight, but it will start to be, it'll start to thin a little bit as we head through the evening hours. And then overnight, we drop to a low of 14. I've got a good day tomorrow, a mixture of sun and cloud, a milder, seasonable, reasonable high 25, ample sunshine for Wednesday, 26th. The next round of showers coming later on Thursday. Rick?
0: So there you go. You know, and I think last week you mentioned maybe early July when the heat ratchets up.
1: Yeah, I think next week there will be an uptick in the heat. To what extent and for how long, I don't have a handle on that, but I am anticipating next week overall to be warmer than this week. But again, to what extent, we'll kind of have to follow that and keep you posted.
0: Well, so far there's a bit of room for that too, I guess.
1: Yes, indeed. Yes, indeed.
0: All right, we'll leave it there. You'll check with Buzz tomorrow.
1: Yes, indeed. Yes, indeed.
0: All right, we'll leave it there. You'll check with Buzz tomorrow at 6:20. Have a good night. All right.
1: You too, Rick, as always.
0: All right,
1: take
0: thank
1: care.
0: You. Yep.
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0: Rock 107, Brian Adams. Hey, the kids want to rock. The guy goes everywhere with his guitar and his camera. That's one of his big deals. Everywhere he goes, he takes the pictures of pretty much the scenery, the city he might be in, and all that kind of stuff. And good on him. And no doubt, maybe he missed one of his callings was to be a photographer. You never know. Anyway, partly cloudy tonight. Some fog patches, too, down to 14, and then back up to a 25 tomorrow. Better still on Wednesday, midweek Wednesday, sunny and 26. And right now, 18 degrees. Kevin says it may go up maybe one more before the sun goes down as the skies clear this evening. Joan Jett, Black Hearts, coming up.
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Rock 107, yes, owner of a lonely heart, heading up towards 5 o'clock news break, coming up at the top of the hour. Got some Lonesome Mary Chilliwack, too, in a moment. Here's Triumph, laying on the line, Rock 107.

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1: Good afternoon. Partly cloudy tonight with some fog patches developing. Low of 14. Right now it's 17 degrees. 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Kingston could be added to the future high-speed rail line from Toronto to Quebec City. The federal government says it has directed the Crown Corporation overseeing the project to consider a stop in the city. The announcement today comes as the project faces pushback from farmers and rural residents along the proposed route, who fear it could limit road access and divide up farmland. Construction on the first leg between Ottawa and Montreal is expected to begin in 2029 or 2030. A pair of people are facing several charges after an overnight traffic stop in Prince Edward County. On Saturday, shortly before midnight, an officer with Prince Edward County OPP conducted a traffic stop on County Road 1 after an automated license plate reader alert indicated that the owner of the vehicle was a suspended driver. During the investigation, officers confirmed that the driver was operating a motor vehicle while suspended. The driver also displayed signs of impairment. The driver was arrested and taken to the detachment for further testing. Officers also found and seized a quantity of suspected Schedule 1 substance during the investigation. Both the driver and the passenger are facing charges. A full list of those charges can be found at quintynews.com. A national cannabis lobby group representing licensed producers and processors is suspending its operations. The Cannabis Council of Canada says the decision reflects industry headwinds from financial pressures, complex regulations, and the illicit market. President Paul McCarthy says that the organization represents businesses generating billions of dollars in revenue, but the majority are unprofitable. He blames that lack of profitability on illicit producers eating up market share while driving down prices. And that's the news. Sports is brought to you by Alf Curtis Home Improvements, your trusted building supply partner, the number one store for large and small renovators, Old Highway 2, west of Walbridge Loyalist Road. Dylan Cease gets the start for Toronto as the Blue Jays return to Rogers Centre tonight for the opener of a 10-game homestand. The right-hander was tabbed to start yesterday, but the Blue Jays were rained out in Chicago. Toronto can get back to the .500 mark with a victory. Matthew Tkachuk and Brady Tkachuk are about to team up in Florida. The Panthers are sending four draft picks to the Ottawa Senators in exchange for Brady Tkachuk. The brothers have previously played together for the U.S. national team. One of the picks is ninth overall selection in the NHL draft this weekend. Toronto visits Atlanta tonight in one of four games on the WNBA schedule. The Tempo will look to rebound after dropping a 25-point decision to the Dream earlier this month. Elsewhere, Chicago visits Connecticut, Indiana hosts Phoenix, and Dallas plays at Seattle. 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Trailhead Belleville, beside Swiss Chalet, North Front Street. Partly cloudy tonight with some fog developing, low of 14. Tomorrow, a mix of sun and cloud with a high of 25. And on Wednesday, sunny with a high of 26. Right now, it's 17 degrees. 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
2: It's a collision-free drive on the 401 heading through Trenton and Belleville. I'm not seeing any issues with Highway 49 out towards Picton. Highway 62, just that ongoing road work, slowing things down from Seymour to Preston. Other than that, Highway 37 is also in good shape. 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With the latest traffic, I'm Antonia Altavante.
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0: Rock 107, Dan Halen, and he talking about love, OLP, Our Lady Peace in there as well. Plus the Live at 5, Jethro Tull and Cross-Eyed Mary. It is Rick Kevin, 18 degrees downtown, contest time happening this week. Tomorrow it will be Kim Mitchell and Paul Langlois tickets to the two nights in July. And then on Wednesday moves back to a finger 11. And then Thursday back to Kim Mitchell, Paul Langlois. Then Friday, I'm in on the early show. Coming up on Friday as Buzz and Durkin will be away, and we will have Finger 11 tickets to be given away. So looking forward to that. All right, for sure. All right, hang on for AC/DC coming up.
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0: 107 Spirit of Radio. Yeah, that's us and Rush. It is Rick, Kevin. Partly cloudy, some fog patches tonight down to 14. Sun and clouded tomorrow, even better still Wednesday, sunny and 26 as we wind the month of June down. Blue Jay baseball, they open 10 straight games at home tonight. And they got a visit from the Houston Astros, 7:07 coming up. And yesterday's game in Chicago got rained out. And they've got that rescheduled on August the 6th for that. And the FIFA World Cup today, Argentina shut out Austria by a score of 2-0. There you go. There's your sports fix. We're going to fix a bunch more here coming up in a sec. How about Jon Bon Jovi? He's coming up next.
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0: Robert Ride and Steppenwolf. That about does it for me. Buzz and Durkin back in. First kick at the can weather-wise with Kevin Williams, too, at 6:20 coming up on Tuesday morning. Anyway, have yourself an awesome night. Coming up after the break, I will leave you with Billy Idol.
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1: Well, listen, I have a friend of mine came over to the house one day and he's watching me on this flight simulator. He's a pilot for WestJet, flies 737s. And he says, you know, if the situation came down to it, he says, you probably know how to fly a 737, how to take off, fly, and land. If I'm in a situation where I'm flying somewhere and both the pilot and the co-pilot, I don't know, God forbid, but something happens where they're both incapacitated, I'm there for you.
2: If you're incapacitated, I'm there for you. Also the line used by Bill Cosby.
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0: $25 yeah. for a hot dog, and there was probably a fist fight somewhere. Yep.
1: And the women would always be walking in bare feet, yeah. carrying their shoes.
0: And then there was another group of them, mascara running everywhere.
2: Yeah. Oh, yeah, yeah.
0: They were crying. Some people were making out that probably shouldn't be.
1: It was pretty ugly.
0: And but now it's book clubs and peptides. And
1: I read a statistic just the other day that young people are drinking far less.
0: I don't want to talk about it.
1: Than previously. They're letting you down, aren't they? Kids today,
0: they don't know what they're missing. And I can't remember what I missed.
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